0: the country's largest gun buyback scheme in decades. From November, the joint state and federal initiative will offer flat rate payments aimed at retrieving and destroying more than 250,000 weapons in New South Wales. It follows reforms introduced by state governments in the wake of the Bondi terror attack, which restricted most licensed owners to a maximum of 4 firearms. But Federal Nationals MP David Littleproud has told Today the combined reforms won't lead to real change.
1: There were 4 guns used in that tragedy. So what he changed would not have changed the outcome of Bondi. What he did with the Prime Minister was look for a political out rather than actually use common sense. We don't have a gun problem in this country. We have an extreme Islamic problem.
0: Hurricane Lala has strengthened as it approaches Hawaii's Big Island, bringing dangerous wind gusts and torrential rain. Up to 10 inches of rain has already fallen in some areas, prompting officials to urge residents to shelter in place. If it makes landfall, Lala will be the first recorded storm of its intensity to directly hit the Big Island. US President Donald Trump is refusing to apologise for soaring global fuel prices, arguing it's a necessary cost of the war against Iran. Tehran is showing no sign of backing down in the Middle East conflict as its blockade in the shipping Strait of Hormuz drives up oil prices. Speaking in New York, Donald Trump claims higher costs are worth the price of neutralising Tehran's nuclear ambitions.
2: Just remember, you're doing it so that a very evil country cannot have a country. Really, it's the number one state sponsor of terror in the world. We don't want to have them have a nuclear weapon. I'll never apologize. I did the right thing.
0: Police and emergency services are continuing efforts to locate missing teenager Lily Hooper in the New South Wales Southern Highlands. The bushwalker went missing on Wednesday, with her car later found at the start of a hiking track in Natai National Park. Having a look at sport, Carlton has overcome Melbourne 74-55 in the AFL. North Queensland has secured a spot in the NRL finals, locking up their position with a scrappy 24-10 win over West Tigers. Meantime, Sam Walker has suffered a serious ankle injury in the Roosters' loss to the Dolphins. Natalia Drobot and Tom Green have delivered 2 bronze medals for Australia at the Canoe Sprint and Para Canoe World Championships in Poland. And in rugby, South Africa has beaten New Zealand 33-26 in the second test.
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4: It's 3 minutes past 10. Very good morning. Weather-wise today, not such a bad day. Expecting a high of 22 degrees. Now, there is a chance, a slight chance, of a shower or two this morning and this afternoon, but it's only going to be a sprinkle up to about 4 millimetres if it occurs. The wind's southerly at present, 15 up to 20 kilometres an hour, but they will strengthen and become southeasterly up to about 25 kilometres an hour later this morning and then lessening in the afternoon. Now, looking at tomorrow, expecting a minimum overnight, 12 degrees tomorrow and expected high, 21 degrees. Tell you more about the weather for the rest of the week, bit of a surprise, a bit later on during the morning.

Mum and Dad and Denny saw the passing out parade at Puckapunyal. It was a long march from cadets. The 6th Battalion was the next to tour, and it was me who drew the card. We did Canungra and Shoalwater before we left.

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Now just beyond the darkest hour, and just behind the dark,

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Carly Simon with Anticipation and kicking off the hour, John Lennon with Mind Games. Coming up for you now from 1973, America.

0: What a great version from Ricky Lee Coulter from 2007. Love is all around. And we kicked off the show, kicked off the hour with the Travelling Wilburys, Handle With Care. Here's Bare Naked Ladies, Sunshine FM.
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I'll be yours, baby, tonight.

over here. I'll be yours, baby, tonight.

Sunday Jazz on Sunshine FM is over for this week, but both Tony Hennessy and I will be back next week with Tony starting your jazzy evening at 7 o'clock. I'll leave you with a lovely tune, perfect for winding down at the end of the day. Saxophonist King Curtis with Willow Weep For Me. Thank you for listening, and this is Jules Verity wishing you a very good night.

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Country star Martina McBride had that crossover hit, the late 90s, I Love You, and Marilyn McCoo, Billy Davis Jr. before that. You don't have to be a star to be in my show. I remember they were on that show, Solid Gold, back in the late 70s, early 80s. They co-hosted that. That was fantastic. Who could ever forget the Solid Gold dancers, eh? They were great. It's 20 to 7. Tell you who was great. Tony Mundine, a former boxer, father of Anthony Mundine, sadly has passed away at the age of 75. What a great boxer he was. Had 96 fights, 80 wins, 15 losses, and some losses to some great fighters too, and the one draw. But the tributes are really rolling out for the late, great Tony Mundine. Late, great Marvin Gaye now. Sunshine FM, morning.

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It's 20 to 10 on Sunshine Coast radio station, Sunshine FM. The simply irresistible Robert Palmer and Every Kind of People from 1978. He's a pretty cool dude, wasn't he? With 80s Queen of Pop Madonna, Borderline. The brilliant James Morrison coming up now for your Monday morning on 104.9 Sunshine FM.